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4: We continue our seasonal start to the week into Tuesday. But first, tonight, temperatures will still be around 82 degrees by sunset, with clear skies again overnight. Still no whiff at any rain chances in this stubborn weather pattern, so count on the week feeling like a copy-paste or rinse-repeat forecast. Low temperatures by Tuesday morning will be in the mid-60s before a high in the lower 90s. From the 10-11 Severe Weather Center, I'm meteorologist Jessica Blum.

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12: We continue our seasonal start to the week into Tuesday. But first, tonight, temperatures will still be around 82 degrees by sunset, with clear skies again overnight. Still no whiff at any rain chances in this stubborn weather pattern, so count on the week feeling like a copy-paste or rinse-repeat forecast. Low temperatures by Tuesday morning will be in the mid-60s before a high in the lower 90s. From the 10-11 Severe Weather Center, I'm meteorologist Jessica Blum.

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1: Hey, it's Adam from B-Mornings with Brooke and Adam, and this weekend you can join me at the Lincoln Renaissance Festival. 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You don't have to wear one, but it always adds to a little bit of the fun. So come on out to the Lincoln Renaissance Festival.
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2: Mild overnight temperatures expected as we drop down to about 66 for the overnight low Tuesday morning with mostly clear skies. Lots of sunshine expected on Tuesday with our high temperature right around 91 degrees. Our average high is 90 degrees, so pretty average. 67 for Tuesday night. Mostly sunny skies, a little bit warmer on Wednesday with a high near 93. From the 10-11 Severe Weather Center, I'm Chief Meteorologist Fred Anderson.

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2: Mild overnight temperatures expected as we drop down to about 66 for the overnight low Tuesday morning with mostly clear skies. Lots of sunshine expected on Tuesday with our high temperature right around 91 degrees. Our average high is 90 degrees, so pretty average. 67 for Tuesday night. Mostly sunny skies, a little bit warmer on Wednesday with a high near 93. From the 1011 Severe Weather Center, I'm Chief Meteorologist Fred Anderson.

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2: Mild overnight temperatures expected as we drop down to about 66 for the overnight low Tuesday morning with mostly clear skies. Lots of sunshine expected on Tuesday with our high temperature right around 91 degrees. Our average high is 90 degrees, so pretty average. 67 for Tuesday night. Mostly sunny skies, a little bit warmer on Wednesday with a high near 93. From the 10-11 Severe Weather Center, I'm Chief Meteorologist Brett Anderson.

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2: Mild overnight temperatures expected as we drop down to about 66 for the overnight low Tuesday morning with mostly clear skies. Lots of sunshine expected on Tuesday with our high temperature right around 91 degrees. Our average high is 90 degrees, so pretty average. 67 for Tuesday night. Mostly sunny skies, a little bit warmer on Wednesday with a high near 93. From the 10-11 Severe Weather Center, I'm Chief Meteorologist Fred Anderson.

Russian over mother, I put you on the runway. You was rocking Coach bags, got you Sinead. Side to Frisco, I call her my baby. 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Having nightmares are going through your phone. 21. Can't even record, you got me out my zone.

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2: Mild overnight temperatures expected as we drop down to about 66 for the overnight low Tuesday morning with mostly clear skies. Lots of sunshine expected on Tuesday with our high temperature right around 91 degrees. Our average high is 90 degrees, so pretty average. 67 for Tuesday night. Mostly sunny skies, a little bit warmer on Wednesday with a high near 93. From the 10-11 Severe Weather Center, I'm Chief Meteorologist Red Anderson.

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1: Mild overnight temperatures expected as we drop down to about 66 for the overnight low Tuesday morning with mostly clear skies. Lots of sunshine expected on Tuesday with our high temperature right around 91 degrees. Our average high is 90 degrees, so pretty average. 67 for Tuesday night. Mostly sunny skies, a little bit warmer on Wednesday with a high near 93. From the 10-11 Severe Weather Center, I'm Chief Meteorologist Fred Anderson.

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11: Another quiet night, and we find ourselves with temperatures in the upper 60s to around 70 degrees once more this Tuesday morning. Lower 90s continue to headline the forecast for this afternoon, Wednesday, and Thursday. Mainly sunny skies will be accompanied by light southeast winds around 5 to 10 miles per hour. Hot temperatures, 95 degrees and above, will come by Friday and this weekend. From the 10-11 Severe Weather Center, I'm meteorologist Jessica Blum.

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1: Yes.
0: All right. Ron, Gina, and Lucy, thanks so much for stopping by.
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1: Excuse me. Good morning. Happy Tuesday. We're sitting at 65 right now. High of 89 expected today. We're going to be in the upper 80s, 90s again through the weekend into next week. No rain in the forecast as of right now. It is going to be warm, so make sure you stay hydrated. 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I like to use it as an excuse to go walk around the mall because, well, air conditioning.
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1: 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John Mulaney and Mike Birbiglia going to be at Pinewood Bowl.
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1: The show is happening Friday, August 21st. All right, let's go ahead and jump into some good news.
3: Tell me something good.
1: All right, let's see. It's all brought to you by Calvary Community Church. An off-duty firefighter from Texas saved three children after a boat carrying nine people overturned on a lake during 4th of July. The firefighter repeatedly dove beneath the capsized boat, rescuing three children. He had to perform CPR on one of them before she began breathing again, but fortunately, thanks to his heroics, all three children survived without major injuries. A terminally ill man in England fulfilled his lifelong wish of marrying the love of his life, and the hospital staff were able to organize a wedding in less than a week. The couple has been together for 24 years and postponed marriage while raising their combined family of 10 children. But after he was told he only had a few weeks to live, they immediately planned the ceremony. The couple were married, surrounded by their children, grandchildren, family, and friends. The hospital staff said they were honored to help make the man's final wish come true. And a man from Indiana has completed an incredible 14-year challenge by walking the equivalent of the Earth's circumference. Now, in case you're wondering, do you know?
2: How far is that?
1: 24,901 miles. He achieved the milestone after nearly 5,900 walks, 55 million steps, and wearing out 49 pair of New Balance. If he is not in their commercial, I'm telling you. His journey began in 2012, and he accomplished his goal all while working full-time and moving across the country with his family. He said he averaged about 5 miles a day. His wife set up a symbolic finish line in the driveway, and he got to celebrate with his dogs by his side. How cool is that?
2: That's a lot of steps.
1: The good news, you know, there's just too much good news in the world. Maybe we shouldn't do it anymore.
2: You really think so?
1: Yeah, I think so.
2: No. maybe we're helping somebody who doesn't know it.
1: All right, hope that put a smile on your face. Coming up in about 9 minutes. Goal! Could you score one?
0: This is the John Henry Plumbing, Heating, Air, and Electrical Forecast.
4: Another quiet night, and we find ourselves with temperatures in the upper 60s to around 70 degrees once more this Tuesday morning. Lower 90s continue to headline the forecast for this afternoon, Wednesday, and Thursday. Mainly sunny skies will be accompanied by light southeast winds around 5 to 10 miles.
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0: Ex Ambassadors. It's called Unsteady. Lincoln's number one at workstation, B107.3. It's B Mornings with Brooke and Adam. Now, I know you're big into World Cup, right?
1: Yes. Love the soccer.
0: Have you ever... It's football. Football.
1: Football, yes.
0: Have you ever been watching and you're like, oh, come on, I could have done better than that?
1: I mean, I played in high school and college, so yeah. I mean, could I do it now? No.
0: You think you could have done it back then?
1: I'm sure 19-year-old me thought so, yeah.
0: In a new survey, 28% of people said they believe they could score against a professional goalkeeper. Specifically by converting a penalty kick. Now, do you want to explain that?
1: So, penalty kick, you put the ball right on the spot about, you know, 10, 15 yards away from the goalie, and then he can't move until you kick the ball, and you try to put it in the net.
0: So... Does 19-year-old Adam think he would have been able to convert a penalty kick into a goal?
1: Yes. I mean, I did, but it was against, like, other 18-year-olds.
0: Against a professional soccer player.
1: At 19, yes, I probably did.
0: Looking back, do you think you could have?
1: No. Not at all.
0: Obviously, younger people more likely to say, absolutely. But you don't think you could do it now?
1: No, I don't think so. I don't think I could... I don't think I could score a goal on you. Who has probably never played goalie
0: never,
1: in your life.
0: In my life. Yeah. In my life. 43% of Gen Zers feel like they could beat a World Cup goalie. Right now. Right now.
1: I mean, it's a big goal.
0: Uh-huh.
1: But also, these are big guys.
0: And they're professional for a reason.
1: Yeah.
0: Like, they know what they're doing.
1: Yeah.
0: 37% of millennials said they think they could. Like, right now. And I know he's not a goalie, right? But,
1: right.
0: Like, Messi.
1: I think I would have a better chance of scoring on Messi than I would on most actual goalkeepers, because he's not very tall. Mm-hmm. And some of these goalkeepers are, like, 6'5", with arms that are, like, 7 feet. It's like, uh-huh. There's not a lot of room.
0: Let's see, 26% of Gen Xers and 12% of boomers think that they could score.
1: I'm a little surprised the boomers aren't higher, honestly.
0: In a separate poll, 19% of Americans say they definitely or probably would score if they were called for a penalty kick in a FIFA World Cup match.
1: I think if most professional players were honest, the percentage wouldn't even be that high.
0: Right?
1: Because there's a lot of, like, there was a game, Brazil, where no one wanted to take the penalty kick.
0: Because mm-hmm.
1: they didn't have, it takes a certain mentality mm-hmm. to be a penalty kick taker. And, like, people were like, nah, I'm good.
0: What's the average score in these games?
1: I'd have to look it up, but I
0: like
1: mean...
0: Two, like, 2, 3,
1: yeah, it's,
0: 6?
1: It's more closer to 2 or 3
0: right.
1: than 6.
0: So, these professionals who might get 2 or 3 points in a game...
1: Yeah.
0: And I just love that the average person is like, I could do it.
1: Well, I mean, I think if you asked the average person, like, can you make a free throw? A lot of people would think they can until they get out there.
0: Mm-hmm.
1: It was like, oh, it's so easy. It's like, it's really not. It's not as easy as it looks.
0: It's why it's a specialty. It's why it's a specialty. So on the flip side, 55% say they would definitely or probably not score a goal. A volunteer's tribute.
1: Yeah, I was going to say, those people are probably more honest with themselves.
0: And not surprisingly, younger men were the most likely to boast that they could do it. Shocking.
1: So tomorrow night at the American Association All-Star Game mm-hmm. at Haymarket Park,
0: mm-hmm.
1: before the game, there's a home run derby.
0: Mm-hmm.
1: And I guarantee you there will be people in the stands who will be watching it and be like, I can do that. And there's like, there's no way.
0: I just love the armchair quarterbacks and the people that are like, I can do that.
1: Yeah.
0: Why didn't you? Why yeah. didn't you?
1: Well, like field goals is another one. People are like, I can't believe we missed that. I was like, have you ever tried kicking a field goal? Like, that's not an easy... That is a very special skill.
0: Or kicking a field goal with the wind?
1: Yeah.
0: Like...
1: Let alone 11 giant men running straight at you.
0: And usually the field goal kicker's not the biggest guy
1: no.
0: either. So, like you said, you've got men running at you, and you're trying to hit this field goal with wind
1: and
0: that 40, you have to factor
1: people
0: in.
1: Yelling at you.
0: Right.
1: Like, so easy.
0: Right. So, all right. I'm just going to... stay on the couch and continue not watching.
1: It's a chip shot. George, you go outside and kick that. Like, that's not a chip shot.
0: Oh, I got to give it to the Bills field goal kicker that came in. He just, like, walked in.
1: Yeah, he was like coaching his kids' football team.
0: Yeah, they called him up last minute. Hey,
1: everyone else is broken. Please come.
0: Can you come? And oldest.
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5: Mick Jagger is sharing a piece of advice he received from John Lennon that he now regrets taking. During a recent appearance on Conan O'Brien's Conan Needs a Friend, Mick revealed that he never met Elvis Presley because John warned him against it. John met Elvis alongside the rest of the Beatles in 1965 and was disappointed and later told Mick Jagger, "Never meet your heroes." Rolling Stones frontman said it was really stupid of me, adding, "I'd love to have met Elvis." The interview comes just days after Rolling Stones released their album, Foreign Tongues. Netflix is ordering a Monopoly competition series. The streamer announced that it's now casting for its series where contestants will have the chance to win $2 million. 12 players will compete in a life-size Monopoly town square and will use strategy, alliance, and deal-making to take home the prize. Contestants will also have the opportunity to earn money, buy properties, and negotiate deals in order to be the last one standing. Monopoly will premiere in the fall of 2027. Tom Segura and Christina P. are divorcing after 18 years of marriage. That's according to TMZ, who says that the comedians split amicably within the last couple of months. The couple first got married in 2008 and have two sons together. The pair also co-founded YMH Studios, a podcast network which is home to multiple shows, including the one they host together called Your Mom's House. Pitbull is officially a Guinness World Record holder. He made history on Sunday during a show in London after over 22,000 fans gathered wearing bald caps. Together, they set a Guinness World Record for the largest gathering of people in bald caps. The record was officially verified by Guinness World Records, a Guinness World Record adjudicator at 5 p.m. on Monday. Along with the Guinness World Record, Pitbull also has the most attended show in BST Hyde Park history, drawing in nearly 70,000 people. And there you go. That's your buzz.
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6: Another quiet night, and we find ourselves with temperatures in the upper 60s to around 70 degrees once more this Tuesday morning. Lower 90s continue to headline the forecast for this afternoon, Wednesday, and Thursday. Mainly sunny skies will be accompanied by light southeast winds around 5 to 10.
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0: It's today's variety, B107.3. 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
1: So all of the AI systems now come with the little caveat, the little warning that says, you know, AI, this is AI, and AI makes mistakes.
0: Mm-hmm.
1: So don't be surprised if things aren't perfect.
0: Uh-huh.
1: What would you laugh?
0: Because it has to do with my story later. Go ahead.
1: Now AI is being entrusted with one of the most complicated things in the world. Drive-through ordering.
0: Oh, boy.
1: So,
0: as if it wasn't already messy before.
1: Right. Like, it happens all the time when you go through the drive-through and something gets messed up and you pull away and you don't have what you expected or you have somebody else's food.
0: Mm-hmm.
1: Or, like, you asked for no lettuce and they gave you lettuce.
0: Mm-hmm.
1: Now it's going to be AI at almost 900 Taco Bells across the world.
0: They're the main culprit.
1: Right?
0: Already.
1: Right? So, just imagine, like, we have a Taco Bell not too far from the station here.
0: What if it actually got better? Wouldn't that be hilarious?
1: It would. I mean, sometimes it feels like it can't get worse. But just on any given night, after 10 p.m., there mm-hmm. are 10 to 15 people in line at the drive-thru.
0: Mm-hmm.
1: Every night.
0: Mm-hmm.
1: And that goes on until, like, late night. Because Taco Bell is open late.
0: What was their thing? Fourth meal?
1: Oh, yeah. Fourth meal for a little while was there, like, oh, it was, like, after midnight, basically.
0: Yeah.
1: So now you're going to have late-night people who could be impacted by so many other things.
0: They're probably just going to assume they messed it up.

0: the person, the only human interaction you get is when they hand you something.
1: Well, it's a human making it.
0: Yeah, but it feels weird that we're taking, like, instead of automating the manufacturing, mm-hmm. now we're putting the people in the back and putting the AI as the people person.
1: Maybe they don't get frustrated.
0: I'm sure they don't.
1: And with, you know, no contactless, there's no cash to worry about counting back.
0: That's true. Everything
1: and getting incorrect change.
0: Well, and now you can just order on your app and roll up and give them your number, and you really don't have to deal with any people. So I guess this, you know, maybe all talk about, you know, in Demolition Man, they say all Taco Bells or all restaurants are Taco Bell in the future.
1: I don't remember.
0: Oh, well, there was a restaurant war in the future. All Taco Bell won. But now there just won't be any people at the Taco Bell. It'll be all automated.
1: All right. Coming up after 7 o'clock, the question for you today. How did you get hurt on vacation?
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2: Over on Facebook, Jennifer says, two separate vacations, Honolulu and Turks and Caicos, stung by a jellyfish.
1: Oof.
2: A separate vacation to Turks and Caicos again, broke my hand on fire coral.
1: Ouch.
2: Yeah.
1: Bubble wrap yourself when you go on vacation.
2: Evidently, Turks and Caicos is dangerous.
1: Yeah.
2: Then Callie says, when I was four, I was racing between two of the historical cabins at Fort Robinson with two other friends, and I stopped by sticking my hand through a window. I looked down and had a handful of blood. My parents had no clue where the emergency services were, but we found information and I got 10 stitches. Then the doctor showed me his phosphorus rock, so it all turned out okay. Cool rocks make everything better.
1: It is true. Cool rocks are, well, cool.
2: Then Jenny also says, stung by a jellyfish.
1: Yikes.
2: Jellyfish are, like, really dangerous, evidently. I had no idea. They don't look dangerous.
1: Did you never see the Friends episode?
2: No, I don't think so.
1: Oh, man.
2: I've also never, like, seen a jellyfish in the wild. I've only seen them in zoos, so.
1: Okay.
2: Very different experience, I'm sure.
1: In zoos? Or aquariums?
2: Aquariums.
1: The water zoo. All right, 402-438-1073, socials, B107.3. Did you ever get hurt on vacation?
2: Nothing crazy. I crashed a go-kart once, and that's when they found out that I had bad eyesight, and I'd been lying at my doctor's or my optometrist visits all through grade school.
1: Why?
2: Because I didn't want to get glasses.
1: And look what you did.
2: Look what I did. Mm-hmm. I crashed a go-kart, ran underneath a chain-link fence, and had, like, cuts all along my body, and one was on my face by my eye, and they were concerned that I had.
1: You have a thing about lying about your health. You lied in elementary school about being sick, and then you turned out to be really sick, lied about your vision, and then crashing cars.
2: It's mostly just not wanting to deal with stuff.
1: Mm.
2: You're like, I don't want to have to, you know, actually get glasses.
1: All right, 402-438-1073, socials, B107.3. How'd you get yourself injured on vacation?
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3: Another quiet night, and we find ourselves with temperatures in the upper 60s to around 70 degrees once more this Tuesday morning. Lower 90s continue to headline the forecast for this afternoon, Wednesday, and Thursday. Mainly sunny skies will be accompanied by light southeast winds around 5.
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0: Tim Impala. It's called Dracula. Lincoln's number one at work station, B107.3. It's B Mornings with Brooke and Adam. And the question for you today, how did you get hurt on vacation? How did you injure yourself? 402-438-1073. 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
1: Over on Facebook, Heidi says, I was on a fishing camping trip, had a line in the water, a bug flew into my ear and got stuck.
0: Oh.
1: Gave me vertigo so bad, had to be rushed to a rural hospital where the ER doctor was at the county fair showing a horse. By the time it was all said and done, the bug died or flew out, but I could hear buzzing the entire time. It was so loud.
0: Oh.
1: No, thank you.
0: New fear unlocked.
1: Whoa.
0: Oh, that's terrible.
1: I have earphones on right now, and I'm trying to protect my ears.
0: That is terrible.
1: No, thank you. Jenny says, stung by a jellyfish.
0: Mm-hmm.
1: And Rachel says, sunburned all over.
0: Oh. I remember, okay, that reminds me, when I went to, it was right before I moved here for Mother's Day. My best friend and her mom and her sister were like, hey, come with us. We're going to go to St. Thomas. And I was like, cool. They had an Airbnb, and I was like, all right, nice. Don't have, you know, chip in on that, get my plane ticket. The Caribbean sun.
1: It's different.
0: It is different. And I mean, even with sunscreen, it was bad.
1: Oof.
0: Like shoulders, back, scalp. It was bad.
1: I had never like really burnt as a kid. I always tanned.
0: Mm-hmm.
1: And then last summer I was at the lake, and evidently as I get old, I burn now. And I was just like, I'll be fine. I was a lobster. Just completely burnt.
0: It was so bad. And then like the next day I had to travel, so I had to like wear my backpack, and I was like,
1: Oh, it's no.
0: Uh-huh. Yeah.
1: I mean, not in the bug. We gotta stop.
0: So how did you get injured on vacation? 402-438-1073. Socials, B107.3.
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3: Good morning. We'll start time saver traffic at 56th and Vine Street. An accident. Do watch for slowdowns. 56th and Vine. Otherwise, most traffic moving well. We do have several construction projects we'll want to keep in mind. South 84th, Van Dorn to South Street, northbound lane closure with some head-to-head traffic in the southbound lanes and no left turns for a paving project. And Sun Valley Boulevard, Charleston to 10th Street, that is.
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0: It's Brian McKnight. It's called Anytime, Lincoln's number one at work station, B107.3. It's B Mornings with Breck and Adam. And if you've been to the grocery store recently, which most have, prices are dumb.
1: Yes.
0: They're stupid.
1: I find myself just like walking around and not buying things because I'm like, that's too expensive. And I'm like, but I don't have any food. I need to buy food.
0: But I need it. I need it. But it's a lot of money. Well, in a time where everything costs a lot, luxury grocery chain Erewhon has started selling cups of sacred water.
1: Ooh, sacred water. It's got like protein in it or something?
0: Mm-hmm. No. It's regular water. It's water plus ice plus add-ons.
1: Ooh, add-ons. With like food coloring?
0: And your water plus ice plus add-ons going to run you $12.
1: $12
0: a cup of water? Yep. So Sacred Water is a partnership with a company that makes showerhead filters.
1: Okay. I don't think I want to drink shower water.
0: Well, no, it's a filter. They make the filter.
1: It just feels weird to talk about drinking shower water.
0: Then nobody says you're drinking shower water. They make the filters. Anyway, Erewhon describes the drink as a clarified herbal tonic infused with organic jasmine tea and botanical extracts, served as a refreshing elixir poured over ice. That is the best way I've heard water described.
1: I mean, it sounds nice. I don't know if it's $12 nice.
0: So the ingredients listed are coconut water, jasmine tea, raw honey, holy basil. I don't know if that's like blessed or something. That's just the name of it.
1: It's just got holes in it.
0: I shouldn't have even given you a pity laugh for that one.
1: It was the death stare right before the pity laugh, though, for me.
0: Anise, hyssop, green cardamom, white grape juice, and coconut milk.
1: Okay. A lot of ingredients in this water.
0: For water.
1: Yeah.
0: For sacred water.
1: Sacred water.
0: So some people are intrigued, but of course a lot of people are roasting it online.
1: Yeah. $12.
0: $12. Well, someone kind of sided with you and they were like, sacred water, more like shower water. Again, they make the filters.
1: Right.
0: It's not like they're actually in someone's shower.
1: I know. It's a mental block.
0: Yeah. So the showerhead brand is called Jolie, and Erewhon also carries their products around $170. So if you would like, you could get your filtered showerhead plus your cup of sacred water, and with tax, probably get you about $200.
1: It's hard to go to the grocery store and not spend $100
0: on one thing.
1: Yeah.
0: Well, two, because you'd have the showerhead and the water.
1: That's ridiculous. No,
0: Well, I mean, you'd have improved shower filtration and a really, really nice glass of water that has like raw honey and holy basil in it, and anise hyssop.
1: Yeah, and it's hip hop. It was a great third baseman for the Giants back in the day.
0: I'm not a big fan of it. Like anise, like the candy.
1: Yeah, it's like that's black licorice, basically, right? Yeah, it's that's such a powerful flavor.
0: But I don't know if anise hyssop is totally different.
1: It's probably an entirely different thing.
0: Maybe.
1: But I don't know. Black licorice flavor. It's just, you wouldn't taste the honey or the jasmine tea or the holy basil.
0: The coconut milk.
1: Or like, yeah, you just get licorice.
0: Sir, are you telling me if money was no object?
1: I would try it if money was no object, but I'm not spending $12 for a glass of water. That is not happening.
0: And it's coconut water.
1: Right.
0: It's not even like, it's still water. But.
1: When you said sacred water, I was assuming this is like pulled from like a mountain stream.
0: By monks.
1: Yeah. You know, someplace that has medicinal properties. No, it's just got a bunch of
0: It's just stuff fancy water.
1: Yeah, it's just
0: fancy coconut water.
1: It's served over ice.
0: All right, coming up in just about 9 minutes. Hey, there's a hair on this croissant. Oh, it's on purpose?
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3: As we continue through our drive time, turns out our accident at 56 and Vine Street may be closer to R Street. Do watch for slowdowns on 56 in that area. We do have several construction projects. Keep in mind, South 27th from Nebraska Parkway to Sheridan Boulevard, now to South Street. No through traffic for a paving project. Limited access from Nebraska Parkway to Calvert, Calvert to Sheridan, full closure. And now work begins north of Sheridan to South Street with limited access.
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10: Heads up to a hot end to this week as temperatures eventually climb to the middle and upper 90s, looking hottest for Saturday. Thankfully, we'll see manageable humidity that won't add overly oppressive conditions to the mix. Before then, though, temperatures by mid-morning today will be in the lower 80s, before warming to around 90 degrees this afternoon with sunny skies. From the 1011 Severe Weather Center, I'm meteorologist Jessica Blum.
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0: Drop Dead, Olivia Rodrigo. It is today's variety, B107.3. It's B Mornings with Brooke and Adam. And, of course, croissants are a popular staple in French cuisine.
1: Oh, they're delicious.
0: And
1: I love croissant sandwiches.
0: When, you know, that was one of the first things I was like, I have to get a croissant.
1: It's just different over there.
0: Yes. And also, because things are processed quite differently, I can eat quite a bit more over there.
1: Oh, right.
0: I mean, they do still have gluten-free options, but I tend to be able to eat, like, the regular stuff over there.
1: More pastries than you can here.
0: Yeah.
1: Yeah.
0: Mm-hmm. Well, a Thai bakery is looking to change the face of the croissant with their unique and somewhat risque-looking hairy. The owner of the popular Saiwan Bakehouse has come up with what is now the talk of the town. And he says it was inspired by another one of their unique desserts, the hairy cake.
1: I'm not going to make it.
0: I think your reaction is making this even funnier. So the croissants went viral internationally because they were featured by French media.
1: Oh, of course.
0: Because, yeah, you know, in France, you're like, hey, this is our staple, and look.
1: They're messing with the croissants.
0: So it's topped with fat choy, which is a black edible algae that is very hair-like, and it's common in Asian cuisine. And, of course, the hairy croissant have sparked debate on social media. Some people consider them in very bad taste.
1: Yeah.
0: Because of what it looks like.
1: Pun intended. I am gagging.
0: But other people appreciate the lighthearted joke, and they're like praising the bakery for their originality.
1: Yeah.
0: You don't want to see the picture?
1: No, I do not. Trust me, the gag reflex is right around the corner. So,
0: I mean, imagine a...
1: No.
0: Well, earmuff it then. So, imagine a croissant that's cut open and has, like, a cream filling, and then on top of it is this fat choy. So it just
1: It's just an algae.
0: It is. It's a black algae. It's just black algae. Edible algae.
1: Yeah, just an algae.
0: Mm-hmm. Are you saying that to yourself?
1: Yes.
0: Of course... the owners think that all publicity is good publicity, and they've been selling these croissants like crazy. Locals and tourists alike.
1: I'm probably selling them, you know, shipping them nationwide or worldwide.
0: My dad is over in Thailand right now. I need to say, hey, how far are you from this place? You should go check it out.
1: Yeah, go check it out. Get us a picture that Adam can't look at.
0: Are they good? Is it worth it?
1: I just can't with hair.
0: It's not. It's algae.
1: It's a texture thing.
0: But this is algae.
1: It's algae.
0: It's algae. Algae. So it's not even the same texture.
1: It's like lettuce.
0: Yeah. Yeah.
1: Yeah.
0: I don't know that I've seen you this grossed out in a very long time.
1: Yeah, no. No.
0: All right. I am going to ask my dad if he's close by, though.
1: Oh, yeah. It'd be pretty amazing if he was.
0: It would be.
1: That'd be really cool.
0: It'd be really cool.
1: Yeah.
0: All right. Coming up after 8 o'clock, going to revisit the question. How'd you get hurt on vacation?
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5: As we continue through our drive time, do watch for slowdowns. 56th and R Street in the cleanup stages from an earlier accident. We do have several construction projects. Keep in mind, North 48th Street, Superior to Cornhusker, southbound lane closure for paving work. Access to businesses will be maintained. Also, Highway 77 and North 56th from Cornhusker to north of I-80, southbound lane closure for paving work. Do watch for lane shifts and lane closures north of I-80 south to Cornhusker for a paving project.
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1: Wonderful. 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
0: Oh, you bet. Bless you. You have a good one.
1: You too.
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2: Over on Facebook, Jenny says, stung by a jellyfish. And Jennifer says, two separate vacations, Honolulu and Turks and Caicos, stung by jellyfish. On a separate vacation to Turks and Caicos again, broke my hand on fire cork.
1: That sounds really, really painful.
2: I'm assuming fire probably, there's, I mean, it's not on fire.
1: No, I wonder if that's the color.
2: Maybe. Callie says, when I was four, I was racing between two of the historical cabins at Fort Robinson with two other friends, and I stopped by sticking my hand through a window. And I looked down, and I had a handful of blood. My parents had no clue where their emergency services were, but we found information and got 10 stitches. Then the doctor showed me his phosphorus rocks. Turned out.
1: So fire coral, when you come in contact with it, it causes a sting, which is, it causes immediate burning pain, red rash, itching. And it can be treated with seawater rinse, vinegar, alcohol, and then you have to carefully remove the coral fragments.
2: Oh, it gets in your skin. Ooh, ouch. Mm-hmm. That doesn't sound nice.
1: Yeah.
2: No, thank you.
1: Ugh.
2: Have you ever gotten injured on vacation?
1: I just told you. What? I had a sunburn.
2: Oh, I mean, sunburn. Okay, yeah. But I mean, like, actually injured.
1: That is an injury.
2: It is.
1: Little my sunburn.
2: Oh, everybody else is talking about, like, you know.
1: Somebody else talked about a sunburn. That's what made me think of mine. Oh. Melinda said, got hit in the knee with a golf ball that left a big bruise on a miniature golf course. On a miniature golf course.
2: Who was hitting the ball that hard?
1: Wow.
2: It should not be at knee level at any point.
1: Get Tiger Woods off the miniature golf course and back on the big one.
2: Probably some, like, toddler just full on swinging.
1: I know. All right, 402-438-1073. Socials, B107.3.
0: Here's what's happening on the roadways with B107.3.
3: No new accidents or major delays. Most traffic moving well. A few volume slowdowns. And we do have several construction projects we'll want to keep in mind. Highway 77 or the Homestead Expressway at Warlick Boulevard, West Benton Road. An overpass project. Approach that intersection with caution. We have had a few accidents in that area. Rosa Parks Way, 6th to 9th Street eastbound. As you come into downtown, building construction with a lane restriction. And I-180, Cornhusker to downtown, northbound and southbound lane closure.
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8: Typical summer temperatures for another day Tuesday with mainly sunny skies, a high around 90 degrees, and southeast winds at 5 to 10 miles per hour. Tuesday night, clear skies with lows in the upper 60s. Want a couple degrees or so to crank up this heat late in the week. Meaning highs in the lower 90s Wednesday, but heading for the mid to upper 90s toward this weekend. From the 10-11 Severe Weather Center, I'm meteorologist Jessica Blum.

0: Bruno Mars, it's called Risk It All, Lincoln's number one at workstation, B107.3. It's B-Mornings with Brooke and Adam, and joining us this morning, Bill Steffen from the Lead Center. Happy Tuesday, Bill.
1: Happy Tuesday. Christmas in July.
0: I know, it's hot outside, but it's never too early to start thinking about Christmas, because we are Lincoln's Christmas station.
1: It's true. It's true. And it doesn't it make you feel a little bit, if you mentally think about cool air on you, and just thinking of winter with the crazy hot
0: Christmas tree,
1: just kind of helps a little bit with this extreme heat that we've got this week, because it's not going to last.
0: Right.
1: Eventually, Christmas will be here, and
2: we'll be longing for the heat.
1: Yeah.
0: So how many Christmas shows are on special right now?
1: Well, we have two big Christmas shows that are part of the lead season.
0: Mm-hmm.
1: Plus, we have the mega Broadway hit Mamma Mia.
0: Okay.
1: It's taking place during Christmas time, and it makes great Christmas gifts to yourself or to your friends and family. But it's not really a Christmas show. But we do have two shows that are specifically holiday events. One are the Swingle Singers, and they're from Great Britain. First time ever at the Lead Center.
0: The Swingles?
1: Yeah, the Swingles. Yeah. And guess what? Guess how many Grammys they have?
0: Okay, the fact that you're asking us to guess means they probably have a few.
1: Five.
0: Wow.
1: They have more Grammys than Pentatonix.
0: Wow.
1: Okay. Yeah. They've been around for decades. Well, they're a cappella.
2: Okay.
1: You know, so they sing without any instruments, and they're amazing singers.
0: Okay.
1: You know, and they're from Great Britain, so they have a little bit of British humor to them. Mm-hmm. And they're going to be doing some traditional Christmas music plus some contemporary pop.
0: Okay.
1: So if you enjoy the art of singing, you know, you're going to love this group. And if you like Pentatonix, you're going to love this group.
0: Okay.
1: First time ever at the Lead Center, it's going to be really fun. And that's happening, and those tickets are now on sale. You can buy tickets for that show. You don't have to buy a season ticket in order to get access to it. And then we have Magical Cirque Christmas.
0: Ooh.
1: Which is going to be a fantastic Cirque Spectacular.
0: Mm-hmm.
1: It's holiday-themed, you know, music and outfits and the set. But ultimately, it's Cirque Spectacular. So they're going to be doing all kinds of, you know, acrobatic works and flying through the air and fun, spectacular things.
0: Nice.
1: All in the theme of Christmas. And so that one is also on sale. So if you like Cirque du Soleil or some of the past Cirque style shows we've had at the Lead Center, this is themed with the holidays. So
0: awesome.
1: Great family-friendly event. It's going to be lots of fun.
0: Awesome. All right, where do we need to go?
1: LeadCenter.org.
0: Okay. And then there's a big show coming up in September, and I think you've compared her, you said like one of the world's leading pianists?
1: Well, yeah, we have a big piano season next year. And the Lead Center, believe it or not, Lincoln, Nebraska, has one of the leading piano series in the nation.
0: Mm-hmm.
1: You know, most times you get 100 to 200 people coming to a piano concert in any city across the United States that has a piano series. We have over 500 people come out for our piano concerts. And the reason is because we have the greatest pianists in the world.
0: And doesn't the Lead Center have, like, a top-notch piano that these
1: people come play on? You're right. We just bought a new Steinway just a few years ago, the Emanuel Axe, Grammy Award-winning,
0: mm-hmm.
1: Helped us pick it out in New York. And, yes, we have a brand-new piano. And Angel Stanislav is one of the premier young pianists. I mean, he's one of the top pianists in general. But beyond that, he is, you know, a leading in class, and he's just going to do a phenomenal program. He's going to be here as part of the Liszt Festival.
0: Okay.
1: Franz Liszt, who's one of the greatest piano composers of all time, very dramatic and exciting. And so it's part of this festival. We have people from all over the nation coming to Lincoln to celebrate Franz Liszt, and then he'll be showcasing his talents.
0: All right.
1: But we have multiple other amazing piano concerts, including Piano Battle.
0: Ooh.
1: Which are two European pianists that it's kind of like, you know, like dueling pianos, but with classical music. And so every piece are going to kind of one up the other.
0: Mm-hmm.
1: And the audience, through applause, will be saying who wins.
0: Okay.
1: And so it's an event like we've never had before. It's been popular around the world. And it's got some humor in it, too. They do some unconventional things, like, you know, playing with, you know, with their back turned to the piano and their hands behind them.
0: Uh-huh.
1: All kinds of crazy stuff. But yeah, it's going to be a lot of fun.
0: Nice. All right, well, we've got two front row tickets to Angel Stanislav on September 29th. We're going to do a little different, though. Mm-hmm. Instead of texting the word angel, you have to text the emoji.
2: Oh,
0: the angel emoji.
1: Ooh,
0: see if you're paying it.
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5: Rihanna is admitting she's a little rusty after joining Jay-Z on stage over the weekend at his Yankee Stadium residency. Jay-Z performed three separate shows to celebrate the anniversaries of his albums Reasonable Doubt and The Blueprint and brought out several celebrity guests, including Riri. Riri performed Run This Town and Be Better Have My Money on the third night. After her performance, she told the crowd, "Y'all know I'm rusty, right? It's been a while." Aside from Rihanna, other guests included Beyonce and their daughter, Blue Ivy, who steals the show anytime she's in it. I've seen Beyonce, and Blue just killed it. She steals it. She steals it. Also, hey, Rihanna, if you'd make another album and then go out on tour, you wouldn't be rusty. How's that?
6: She's too busy having kids.
5: Well,
6: like creating perfumes and fragrances.
5: She's a billionaire. Get a nanny and make an album and go out on tour. Okay? We want the new music, Riri. We want the new music.
6: How
5: you've
6: long
5: been promising?
6: Oh,
5: like way too many years. She's had three babies since her last album. Benny Blanco is rolling out his upcoming album, Hermiso. He recently released the album's latest single, Joven y Salvaje, featuring BB Trix. The track is the first preview of his album. A release date has yet to be announced. Noah Kahan's album, The Great Divide, is earning a new certification. The Recording Industry Association of America has awarded the album a platinum certification. This means it sold at least 1 million copies. Noah's Great Divide is only one of two albums that have been released in 2026 that have been certified platinum. And it's also the fastest Americana folk album to ever reach that status. The Killers frontman Brandon Flowers is teasing a new song from his upcoming album, solo album called Thrasher. In a post on Facebook, Brandon announced that his single Paradise will be out on Friday and added that, "I'll be returning this to its rightful owner." It's not clear what the singer meant with this reference. My daughter's yelling at me about Rihanna. Sorry. She's yelling at me. We don't need the new album. Let her be with her kids. No. She needs to make the new album. Mick Jagger is sharing a piece of advice he received from John Lennon that he now regrets taking. During a recent appearance on Conan O'Brien's Conan Needs a Friend, he revealed that he never met Elvis Presley because John warned him against it. John met Elvis alongside the rest of the Beatles in 1965 and was disappointed and later told Mick, "Never meet your heroes." The Rolling Stones frontman said it was really stupid of me, adding, "I'd love to have met Elvis." The interview comes out just days after the Rolling Stone released their album, Foreign Tongues. And there you go. That is your buzz.
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0: Lincoln's number one at workstation, B107.3. It's B Mornings with Brooke and Adam. And, excuse me. So I have a confession.
1: Oh, confession time. Mm.
0: When I first
1: Hail Marys or anything?
0: No. When I first started scrolling TikTok, I won't say when I first started TikTok, but when I was in TikTok a little bit, I say I'm not now. You know, you were into the dances and the food videos and stuff.
1: Right.
0: And then they started promoting commercials or ads or whatever. And some of the ads would be for these dramas, the TikTok dramas.
1: Yeah, these things are popping up on Instagram Reels and on YouTube Shorts and they're.
0: So it was real actors doing these dramas in the beginning. But now it's AI. And they look very real.
1: I wonder if I've probably seen these and not realized it was AI.
0: You may have, because they look very good. Now, every once in a while, one of the actors will, get upset, and then his face kind of distorts or gets blotchy in an kind of natural way.
1: Right, they don't know how to portray emotions.
0: Or if there's, writing, a book or a contract, and they flash the writing, you're like, what? Did you ever try to read something in your sleep, and it looks like gibberish?
1: It's complete nonsense.
0: And that's how it looks with the AI. But I love the AI soap opera dramas. But how you were talking about Taco Bell is going to have the AI take over the orders and stuff.
1: Yeah, yeah.
0: And AI consistently does get things wrong. And it even happens in these dramas from time to time.
1: In the middle of the show.
0: In the middle of the show, it might spit out a gibberish line that means absolutely nothing. And you go, what? Or it might say a name wrong.
1: A name that it's already said before.
0: It's already said multiple times. I was watching one over the weekend, and the name was Whitmore, and it would say Whitfield, Whitley, Whiting, everything.
1: Close.
0: Say Whitmore, and then it would say something else, and then something else. And every time it did it, I would chuckle, but I continued to watch it. I couldn't help it. I was so in it.
1: They do a good job of hooking you.
0: I was so in it. And then it was a lot of times it's you got to download this app, but this one was free, and you just had to watch a 15-second ad to get to the next episode.
1: And so how many 15-second ads?
0: Oh, a lot, because it was 45 episodes.
1: And oh, my
0: gosh. But they're 2 minutes apiece.
1: Right.
0: A minute 30, 2 minutes. It kind of reminded me of Quibi. Do you remember when Quibi came out?
1: I'm just surprised. I think it was just the wrong time.
0: It was
1: time.
0: The wrong time. It was when Quibi came out. It was pandemic, so nobody needed short form. But now we're back to short form again. And I love them.
1: I think I understand it. They're very easy to get into.
0: They're so addicting.
1: I mean, soap operas just on TV are the same way. You'll just be flipping channels, and suddenly you stop on a soap opera, and you realize you watched the entire episode. You're like, what?
0: What? Where did the time?
1: It was not good. I don't even know any of these characters. How did I get pulled in?
0: What is Sonny Corinthos doing now? He's still in Port Charles, right? Okay.
1: I mean, back in college, we all got really into Days of Our Lives.
0: Oh, that was it Marlena?
1: Yeah, Marlena.
0: And I can't remember his name.
1: Yeah, it was during when she was possessed by the devil period. It was just so awful. But we would in the dorm room or in the dorm, we would all be hey, get together and watch Days of Our Lives.
0: Mm-hmm. So my confession is I am addicted to the
1: AI TikTok
0: drama.
1: I don't think that's anything to be ashamed of. they've perfected this addiction machine.
0: I just think it's so funny. One line was it's going to be valued at $15 billion. I tell you, $15. Wait, not the same. But I was hooked on this one. And it's always the husband goes off and gets a mistress. And tries to leave the wife with nothing, and then she finds out his plan, and then she gets her revenge. But it's just so good.
1: So they know their audience.
0: Mm-hmm. They do. They do.
1: Mine are always vampires and stuff.
0: I even saw one, and it was fruit. That they had they were fruit people. And
1: that's
0: one was
1: weird.
0: It was very weird.
1: I don't like that.
0: It was very weird.
1: Yeah.
0: And I was I don't know if I like this one as much. But the AI people that look real, okay. They're all stunning too.
1: Of course.
0: I mean, they're all absolutely gorgeous.
1: There's no uglies.
0: No, mm-mm. Not when it's AI. Why would you?
1: No.
0: I guess.
1: Why? I mean, you could make it feel more real, I guess.
0: Nobody is in a group of people and they're all this stunningly beautiful. No. Stop it.
1: No, it doesn't happen.
0: Stop it. All right, coming up after 9 o'clock.
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2: 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Who's this?
3: Ooh, it's Ellie.
2: What up, Ellie?
3: Hey, good morning. Good morning.
2: Guess what, Ellie?
3: Am I caller 7?
2: You're caller 7.
3: Woo! I love it.
2: That means you are qualified for what, Ellie?
3: Well, I think a trip to Chicago or something and stay in a hotel for 3 nights.
2: And some cash, too.
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3: 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Let's not forget.
2: Yes, you're qualified
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1: Now, when you're driving down O Street, we often see some weird stuff.
0: Mm-hmm.
1: You stop at a stoplight, maybe look over into the car next to you and be a little surprised.
0: O Street, 27th.
1: 48.
0: Yeah.
1: Well, today, you are quite likely, if you're driving on O Street, to see people dressed as cows.
0: Okay.
1: Because today is Cow Appreciation Day. And that means at Chick-fil-A, for the first time since 2019, if you dress up as a cow, you get free stuff.
0: What kind of free stuff?
1: Wow. So chicken biscuit, or a 4-count chicken minis, original or spicy chicken sandwich, 8-count original or grilled nuggets, or a 3-count chicken strips.
0: Okay.
1: Any of those, just for dressing up like a cow. So would you... Well, you can't eat Chick-fil-A because of the...
0: The grilled.
1: But you can do the grilled, yeah. Mm-hmm. Would that be enough for you to dress as a cow?
0: No.
1: Okay, fine. We won't have matching cow costumes for lunch. So the cows have been around for a long time. In fact, Chick-fil-A is 80 years old.
0: Oh, wow.
1: Like,
0: I had no idea.
1: I had not realized that the company was that old.
0: Okay, wait a minute. Now, have you seen the Mandela effect where there was a K in there, then there wasn't a K, now they're saying the K is back?
1: Yes. I've never known how to spell it.
0: We have to look at the sign across the street.
1: But in this story, it's got the K.
0: Does it?
1: Yes.
0: Wasn't there a time there was no K?
1: I was pretty sure. I mean, I didn't really know of Chick-fil-A until I moved to Kentucky in 2005, 2004.
0: Okay, so more than 20 years ago.
1: More than 20 years ago. But, like, I didn't know Chick-fil-A existed before that. And the fact that they were around for 60 years before that kind of blows me away. Must just been a South thing.
0: Regional, though.
1: Yeah.
0: So, I mean, if it wasn't in your area, you wouldn't know about it.
1: That's true. I thought they were new, though. I didn't know. I had no idea they were that old.
0: Hmm. I'm just curious, is it, you'll have to look at the, I mean, it doesn't matter what the story says,
1: right.
0: if the sign says something different.
1: We'll have to check, out,
0: have to
1: the
0: check
1: actual
0: out the sign. Because, yeah, it's like we've shifted dimensions or something, so now we're back to the Chick-fil-A with a K.
1: Because it didn't have a K for a while.
0: Yeah, just like they're saying the whole Bewitched, how did she cast her spells?
1: Wiggling the notes, right?
0: Well, now there's a whole bunch of people saying she did it by wiggling her mouth. What?
1: No,
0: because even little Tabitha would put her finger on her nose and wiggle her nose. But yeah, now there's a whole...
1: Maybe it looked like because the nose was moving.
0: No, because it was very obviously her nose.
1: Yeah.
0: But no, there's a...
1: I can't wiggle my nose.
0: It's a whole Mandela effect online where people are saying that on Bewitched, she wiggled her mouth. I'm like, that would be weird. Like wiggling your nose, isn't it? But still.
1: Yeah. Wiggling your nose is hard to do.
0: Yeah. Have you not heard that?
1: I've not, no.
0: Huh. All right.
1: Well, I mean, but if you want to dress like a cow today, you get some free stuff.
0: All right. And if you want to text, you can get some free stuff as well. Jinx and Dayla are bringing their holiday show back to the Astro on December 9th, and we've got tickets for you. We had so much fun texting emojis earlier.
1: Ooh.
0: You can text a Christmas tree since it's their holiday show.
1: Aww.
0: Go ahead and text a Christmas tree. You know, Christmas in July. To 402-438-1073 for your chance at these Jinx and Dayla holiday tickets.
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2: Typical summer temperatures for another day Tuesday with mainly sunny skies, a high around 90 degrees, and southeast winds at 5 to 10 miles per hour. Tuesday night, clear skies with lows in the upper 60s. Want a couple degrees or so to crank up this heat late in the week. Meaning highs in the lower 90s Wednesday, but heading for the mid to upper 90s toward this weekend. From the 10-11 Severe Weather Center, I'm meteorologist Jessica Blum.

0: leaving you like I know he ain't leaving us. 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
1: You hold me, hold me, hold me, hold me, hold me. Feel so holy, holy.

0: Hey, where were you? Here's what you missed with Brooke and Adam on B107.3.
1: So we started off talking about how, since we are smack dab in the middle of the World Cup, so many people thought that they could actually score against a professional goalkeeper. Like 43% of Gen Zers, 37% of Millennials, 26% of Gen Zs, and 12% of Boomers feel like they could go right now and score against a professional goalkeeper, especially when it comes to the converting a penalty kick.
2: Yeah, I don't think that's going to happen, folks. These guys are really, really good.
1: They're paid a lot of money for what they do.
2: Mm-hmm. Mm-hmm. And they're peak physical condition, and I am not.
1: I'm going to make fun of you right now.
2: Okay.
1: As you sit there with a leg cramp from sleeping?
2: I don't know. I think something happened to my thigh like 3 days ago, and every day it gets worse. And I think I didn't do anything athletic. Certainly wasn't kicking any free kicks, unless I was doing it in my sleep.
1: Maybe.
2: So.
1: It's possible. You know what? Sleep injuries are a thing.
2: That was kung fu fighting in my sleep, evidently. Then we talked about the fact that the next time you go through the drive-thru at Taco Bell, it may be AI that tries to take your order. They're putting AI across 38 states to improve speed, accuracy, employee efficiency, and customer service.
1: Do you think they have to notify you that it's AI? Like, if you're on, like, Instagram or something like that, they have to notify you that it's AI. Do you think they have to tell you that in the drive-thru?
2: I would be a little surprised if they did. But, maybe they'll be like, hey, just a reminder, this is AI. And they will make mistakes.
1: Maybe.
2: So your powers combined at 2 a.m. when you're ordering Taco Bell, who knows what you're going to get?
1: We also talked about Sacred Wine.

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And there was no one he could even name when he's pissed it. And his alarm went off to wake him, but he didn't make it to the Rap Olympics. Left to his plane and he missed it. Kids will have a hard time explaining.

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3: Mainly sunny and seasonal again as we head through your Tuesday afternoon in Lincoln. Look for high temperatures right around 90 degrees. Dew point should again be fairly comfortable, only reaching the middle 60s. And winds will be out of the south and east at 8 to 18 miles an hour as we head through the afternoon. Quiet conditions are expected into the evening with 10 o'clock temperatures cooling down to around 80 degrees. From the 1011 Severe Weather Center, I'm meteorologist Bill Rentschler.

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1: Hey, it's Adam from B-Mornings with Brooke and Adam, and this weekend you can join me at the Lincoln Renaissance Festival. 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
3: Mainly sunny and seasonal again as we head through your Tuesday afternoon in Lincoln. Look for high temperatures right around 90 degrees. Dew point should again be fairly comfortable, only reaching the middle 60s. And winds will be out of the south and east at 8 to 18 miles an hour as we head through the afternoon. Quiet conditions are expected into the evening with 10 o'clock temperatures cooling down to around 80 degrees. From the 1011 Severe Weather Center, I'm meteorologist Bill Rentschler.

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3: Mainly sunny and seasonal again as we head through your Tuesday afternoon in Lincoln. Look for high temperatures right around 90 degrees. Dew point should again be fairly comfortable, only reaching the middle 60s. And winds will be out of the south and east at 8 to 18 miles an hour as we head through the afternoon. Quiet conditions are expected into the evening with 10 o'clock temperatures cooling down to around 80 degrees. From the 10-11 Severe Weather Center, I'm meteorologist Bill Rentschler.

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1: 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We've got knights and combat demonstrations. 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You know I'm going to be in costume. You don't have to wear one, but it always adds to a little bit of the fun. So come on out to the Lincoln Renaissance Festival.
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Today's variety, B107.3, and a couple ways that you can get qualified to win during my show today. First up, Windy City Weekend. Be listening for that cue to call in. The one with John Baylor going kaboom on it. When you hear that, be calling number 7. We'll get you qualified for that trip to Chicago. And name that medieval movie, my brand new game where you can win yourself some tickets to go to the Renaissance Festival in Lincoln this weekend, along with other prizes within that package. We'll talk more about that one here in about 10 minutes. Right now, the script.

0: It's Tub Thumping on today's Variety. B107.3, good afternoon. Thank you for listening. I'm Austin Michael. And how would you like to win a prize package to go to the Lincoln Ren Fest this weekend? It includes 2 adult tickets, 2 kids tickets, $40 for food and drink, and a refillable mug, which you can take around and fill with mead all afternoon while you enjoy the fanfare. Yeah, I'm giving that away every afternoon this week. And you can win it by playing my new game, Name That Medieval Movie. You see, over at the B107.3 Facebook page, I put in some lines from a famous movie that is set in the medieval times. If you know what movie it is, put that answer in the replies, and all the correct replies go into a drawing tomorrow. And to help you out, I have hired several street actors to come into the studio with me this afternoon and act out the scene from this movie. Here we go.
1: What makes you think she's a witch?
2: Well, she turned me into a newt.
1: A newt?
2: I got better.
3: Burn her anyway! Burn
0: her! And scene!
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0: Oh,
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0: you. 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
0: So many roses being thrown at me right now. 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

0: do.
1: Oh, I bet he was tired on Monday morning. That's Usher on today's Variety, B107.3. He was part of that whole concert at Yankee Stadium the other night that didn't get started until midnight. And he had to wait for about three other bands to perform before he could. It was a Jay-Z concert, and it lasted, if I remember right, until 3 o'clock in the morning. Benson.

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1: Brand new from Pink Pantress featuring Zara Larsson, Stateside on today's Variety. 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It's so hot outside that I saw a chicken lay an omelet. Yeah, yeah. It's Alpha Max now. 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
1: Big rip.
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0: today's variety. B107.3 in vogue and never going to get it. Hi there, I'm Austin Michael, looking for caller number 7 right now for that trip to Chicago. And on the line with me is, what's your name?
1: Hi.
0: Hi, who is this?
1: Maysoon.
0: I'm sorry, I can't hear you very well. One more time, what's your full name? Or just your first name? Go ahead.
1: May.
0: Congratulations, May. You got in to qualify for that trip to Chicago. We're talking going there for 3-night stay at hotel. Also going to see the Husker volleyball team and $500 spending cash. Have you ever been to Chicago before?
1: No, I haven't.
0: Neither have I. Maybe you could take me. Would that be okay?
1: I don't know. We got a lot of family.
0: Just adopt me. Then I'll be family, too.
1: Okay. Well, thank you. I hope I could get it. Thank you.
0: Well, stay online. We're going to get you all hooked up, okay? Just tell me what station has got you qualified for that trip.
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0: and Ghost on today's Variety, B107.3. Hi there, I'm Austin Michael, and happy National Macaroni and Cheese Day. As you know, my favorite comfort food in the entire world is macaroni and cheese. And as Lincoln's king of mac and cheese, I normally share a new recipe on this day every year. But today what I'm going to do is suggest extras that you can add to make your mac and cheese even better. Think of these as like toppings on your ice cream cone that you can mix and match with. First off, barbacoa beef is wonderful in small amounts, not a whole lot. You don't want to outdo the mac and cheese itself. So is pulled pork with just a drizzle of barbecue sauce on top of the mac and cheese. Try caramelized onions. They're wonderful, as well as sauteed red pepper slices. Or try adding, again, separately or any combination you like, any of these. Taco meat, crab meat, as long as you add a little bit of extra butter. Aged cheddar cheese always tastes well, or smoked cheddar is pretty good too. Tomato, bacon, chorizo, saffron, a pinch or two of blue cheese, and well, basically anything with a tinge of sweetness, savory, or spice in it goes really good with mac and cheese. And trust me, I have tried all of these at one point or another. Most of the time, comes out pretty good. Sometimes not so much. And yes, after all these years, I am still trying to work up a decent chocolate macaroni and cheese. Yeah, those are the ones that don't work out so well. At least, not yet. Billie Eilish coming up right after this on B107.3.
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Hard to believe that it's already been 5 years that she's been married to Blake Shelton now. That's Gwen Stefani, Hollaback Girl on B107.3. Yeah, just celebrated their anniversary about a week and a half ago. Teddy swims now.

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On top of that, $40 for food and drinks and a refillable mug while you're there. 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
1: Hey, it's Adam from B-Mornings with Brooke and Adam, and this weekend you can join me at the Lincoln Renaissance Festival. 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
2: Good afternoon. A smooth start to our commute. No reported accidents or major delays. We do have several construction projects and utility projects. We'll want to watch for lane shifts and lane closures. Keep in mind, work continues on South 27th from Nebraska Parkway to Calvert. Limited access from Calvert to Sheridan, and now from Sheridan to South Street. Limited access and full closure for paving work. And work continues on North 48th, Superior to Cornhusker. Southbound lane closure for paving work. Access to businesses will be...
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1: Good afternoon. We'll want to watch for slowdowns on Highway 77 to the Homestead Expressway from Van Dorn to West Pioneers. Looks like we have a broken down dump truck with a tow truck in the area trying to get that out of the way. Traffic moving very slow southbound from Van Dorn to West Pioneers Boulevard. Otherwise, most traffic moving well. A few volume slowdowns, and we do have several construction projects. We'll want to watch for lane shifts and lane closures. Keep in mind, work continues on North 48th Street, superior to Cornhusker, southbound lane closure for paving work. Access to businesses will be maintained. If you see a trouble spot, call the traffic hotline 402-479-1414. That's a quick check of your time saver traffic.
0: Nothing gets your mind off work like Mahoney State Park and the Workday Wrap-Up. 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

0: gave his own sister a concussion when she was 15 and he was 14. Alex Warren there on the Work to Wrap Up on B107.3. There's a video that Alex put out just a few days ago called No One Talks About This on Tour. And on it, his sister's talking about the time when they were kids, they were playing Mortal Kombat only in real life, not video game-wise. They were just knocking each other around, and apparently he knocked her to the ground, she hit her head. And the way she tells it, she didn't know what year it was. She thought she had missed Christmas. And Alex said she was crying every 15 minutes. I know I shouldn't be laughing, but I've been there with my own brothers. So, and you look back on it, and all you can do is laugh. Here's Kesha.
1: Wake up in the morning feeling like...

0: glasses, I'm out the door. 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
1: Let's
0: before
1: go.
0: I leave, brush my teeth with a bottle of Jack. 'Cause when I leave for the night, I ain't coming back.

0: Fox 20 on the Workday Wrap-Up on B107.3. Thank you so much for listening. I'm Austin Michael. And here's some big news if you're thinking about getting Disney Plus, or if you have Disney Plus. There's been a lot of talk lately that Disney is considering adding free content to the Disney Plus streaming. But I would not get too excited about it yet. What they're thinking about doing is adding a service like the free channels that you get with Roku or Pluto TV, where it looks like a cable guide with channels for specific genres or shows. And about 90% of those shows are old or bad or stuff that nobody watched in the first place. You'll remember Prime's Freevee and Redbox had tried this, but they couldn't make it work and they had to pull those services. And I just hope that they don't do what Prime has already started doing, where you watch a series that you like, you really get into it, watch the first season or two, and then you go to the next season, or you want to go to the next season, and then you find out that you have to pay extra to see more seasons. That's pretty underhanded to pull on people who are already paying for the service. So, Disney, stay away from that. Let's go ahead and check in with Time Saver Traffic.
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2: Continue to watch for slowdowns on Highway 77 or the Homestead Expressway. A dump truck in the southbound lanes getting a tow. Traffic moving very slow from about Van Dorn to West Pioneers Boulevard. We do have several construction projects. Keep in mind South 84th, Van Dorn to South Street, northbound lane closure with head-to-head traffic in the southbound lanes. No left turns in the area. And South 84th, Rokeby Road to about a half mile south, southbound lane closure. North and southbound controlled by a temporary signal for a water main project. If you see a trouble spot, call the traffic hotline, 402-479-1414. That's another check of your Time Saver Traffic.

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It's the Workday Wrap-Up. I'm Austin Michael. And you know, I think I'm going to blame the current heat on Annie. Yes, redhead Annie. She keeps singing about how the sun is going to come out, and I think she overdid it. The reason I bring it up is because Annie is playing...

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3: Wrapping up our traffic reports, no accidents, everybody gets a gold star. We do have a slowdown on Highway 77 to the Homestead Expressway, southbound from Van Dorn to West Pioneers Boulevard. A dump truck getting a tow. Traffic moving very slow in that area. We do have a few volume slowdowns and several construction projects. Keep in mind, South 48, South Street to Sumner, that is closed for a water main replacement project. Also, Normal to South Street, closed for water main work, as is South Street from 49th to Cotner. Westbound lane closure for water main work. And keep in mind, South 27th from Nebraska Parkway all the way to...
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The Worky wrap-up on B107.3 with Madonna, who just got another number one album. Confessions 2 just went to the top of the charts on the Hot 200. It's her 10th number one album on the Billboard 200. Tame Impala now. 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
3: 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Don't miss it.
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1: Hey, it's Adam from B-Mornings with Brooke and Adam, and this weekend you can join me at the Lincoln Renaissance Festival. 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